0: crazy for your love.
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1: Why?

Normally kill us, but this much desire, together we're winners. They say that we're out of control and some say we're sinners, but don't let them ruin our beautiful rhythms.

Yeah, it's your boy Zone to the Mozo More. 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
1: Nobody can lock it before it even try it and flop. I get an answer, so I just get on.

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1: 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Yeah, man. That guy, Javi, Joshua, he like, you know?

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1: 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Global running program. Yeah, yeah. School them broncos.
2: Pen to paper, put the pen to paper. 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